tick, tick, tick, tick, tick, tick, tick, if tick, if tick, if tick, if tick, if tick, if tick, if tick, if tick, if tick, tick, tick, tick, tick, tick, tick, tick, tick, tick, tick, tick, tick, tick, tick, tick, tick, tick, tick, tick, tick, tick, tick, tick, tick, tick, tick, tick, tick, tick, tick, tick, tick, tick, tick, tick, tick, tick, tick, tick, tick, tick, tick, tick, tick, tick, tick, 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

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No, I'm talking 30 minutes, you don't. You lose your fucking mind, man. Like, I was so high, I didn't even fucking walk straight down. I ended up sitting next to the canal, talking to myself until the sun came up.

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0: weit fort, denn bin schon, wenn das alles gelungen wäre, warum hab ich dann an der Wand den Kopf von der Bigfoot hängen?
1: Maybe I should have killed good 500 people, then I would have felt better. Then when I felt like I've really offered society something, you've got it stuck in your brain that I murdered somebody. What do you want to call me a murderer for? I've never killed anyone. I don't need to kill anyone. I think it. I haven't

0: I'm the bad guy?
1: Yeah.
0: How'd that happen? I did everything they told me.

0: you want, isn't it?
1: What is what?
0: You want me to get crazy so you can remind.

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I do it all the time. Been a lab of mix of flavors. I do it all the time. Been a lab of mix of flavors. I got a lot of time now. I might not have it later.